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Monday through Friday, man, we bust off. The Rise and Shiners. Wake me up when it's all over. The Up All Nighters. Working on the night shift, baby. 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

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And if there's dirt, this old truck gon' swerve. 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

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Together we are all New Brunswickers. 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

0: is still celebrating what many are calling an historic breakthrough for men's soccer. Canada fell 3-0 to Morocco in the round of 16 after holding the seventh-ranked team scoreless through the first half. Supporters at watch parties across the country applauded the team despite the loss. Prime Minister Mark Carney called the tournament an incredible run and a sign of what's ahead. Canada Soccer says the team made history on and off the field, inspiring fans and helping grow the game across the country. Yesterday at the World Cup, Norway beat Brazil 2-1. England advanced with a 3-2 win over Mexico. In baseball, Blue Jays were shut down 4-0 in Seattle. Red Sox beat the Angels 7-5. The Twins handled the Yankees 6-1. In the CFL, Blue Bombers squeaked by the Ticats 14-13. Now you're up to date. I'm Daryl Good.
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0: Sunshine today. Highs anywhere from 18 at the coast to 26 inland. A little muggy with the humidex at 28. Clear tonight. Patchy fog, low 14, except 9 in low-lying areas. Sunny tomorrow morning. A mix of sun and cloud in the afternoon. Still a little muggy. Highs 20 at the water, 29 inland with the humidex up to 32. A mix of sun and cloud Wednesday and 25.
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0: Brody, Man Without a Woman, 93 CFBC. Good morning. It is just after 6 o'clock in the morning. Happy Monday. It's Lexi, and I'll be keeping you going through the morning time, at least until about 10 o'clock or so. We're going to take a look at the weather.
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2: Sunshine today. Highs anywhere from 18 at the coast to 26 inland. A little muggy with the humidex at 28. Clear tonight. Patchy fog, low 14, except 9 in low-lying areas. Sunny tomorrow morning. A mix of sun and cloud in the afternoon. Still a little muggy. Highs 20 at the water, 29 inland with the humidex up to 32. A mix of sun and cloud Wednesday and 25.
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0: 93 CFBC. That was Carter Faith with Betty. Love that track. It is, it's become one of my favorites lately, that's for sure. We've got James Barker Band on the way, but first we're going to take a peek at the weather and see what that's going to be doing for the next couple days.
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2: Sunshine today. Highs anywhere from 18 at the coast to 26 inland. A little muggy with the humidex at 28. Clear tonight. Patchy fog, low 14, except 9 in low-lying areas. Sunny tomorrow morning. A mix of sun and cloud in the afternoon. Still a little muggy. Highs 20 at the water, 29 inland with the humidex up to 32. A mix of sun and cloud Wednesday and 25.
1: 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Woo! And we like it that way. 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

0: Bailey Zimmerman, Chevy Silverado, 93 CFBC, just shy of 7 o'clock. We've got Riley Green, The Rec Laws, and more coming up.
1: Freddie, it's July.
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0: 14, except 9 in low-lying areas. Sunny tomorrow morning, a mix of sun and cloud in the afternoon, still a little muggy. Highs 20 at the water, 29 inland with the humidex up to 32. A mix of sun and cloud Wednesday and 25.
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0: the latest from Tim and the Glory Boys. If I go missing, 93 CFBC just after 7 o'clock on a Monday morning. Hello, it's Lexi hanging out with you and getting your morning started. We're going to be hearing from Scotty McCreery and Hootie and the Blowfish, but first, let's take a look at that weather, shall we?
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2: Sunshine today. Highs anywhere from 18 at the coast to 26 inland. A little muggy with the humidex at 28. Clear tonight. Patchy fog, low 14, except 9 in low-lying areas. Sunny tomorrow morning. A mix of sun and cloud in the afternoon. Still a little muggy. Highs 20 at the water. 29 inland with the humidex up to 32. A mix of sun and cloud Wednesday and 25.
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0: Brian, Country and She Knows It on 93 CFBC. Coming up very soon, it will be August before we know it. The dragon boats are back. So Dragons on the Lake at Lily Lake Pavilion. 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That is their children's program, as well as the Lancaster Branch 69 Royal Canadian Legion's Building Capital Campaign. 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
2: Sunshine today. Highs anywhere from 18 at the coast to 26 inland. A little muggy with the humidex at 28. Clear tonight. Patchy fog, low 14, except 9 in low-lying areas. Sunny tomorrow morning. A mix of sun and cloud in the afternoon. Still a little muggy. Highs 20 at the water, 29 inland with the humidex up to 32. A mix of sun and cloud Wednesday and 25.
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0: 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It is almost 8 o'clock. We are moving along just fine today. We are going to be hearing a little bit from Jordan Davis. I Ain't Saying, up next.
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1: Good morning. Firefighters from New Brunswick and PEI, as well as BC, have arrived in Quebec to help that province with its raging wildfires. 21 firefighters from New Brunswick and 17 from Prince Edward Island joined 63 from BC on the fire lines, trying to suppress the flames in a number of communities. There are over 180 wildfires burning in Quebec on the weekend, many of them underground, making them harder to put out. A new event company is taking drag performances on the road to make them more

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2: Sunshine today. Highs anywhere from 18 at the coast to 26 inland. A little muggy with the humidex at 28. Clear tonight. Patchy fog, low 14, except 9 in low-lying areas. Sunny tomorrow morning. A mix of sun and cloud in the afternoon. Still a little muggy. Highs 20 at the water, 29 inland with the humidex up to 32. A mix of sun and cloud Wednesday and 25.
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0: That was the newest from Taylor Swift. I knew it. I knew you. 93 CFBC. Taylor Swift, of course, returning to country music, or at least a little bit to country music, with that song being released for the newest Toy Story movie, in case you didn't know that.
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2: Sunshine today. Highs anywhere from 18 at the coast to 26 inland. A little muggy with the humidex at 28. Clear tonight. Patchy fog, low 14, except 9 in low-lying areas. Sunny tomorrow morning. A mix of sun and cloud in the afternoon. Still a little muggy. Highs 20 at the water, 29 inland with the humidex up to 32. A mix of sun and cloud Wednesday and 25.
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0: Love that new one from Casey Musgraves, Dry Spell, 93 CFBC. Lexi here with you, and we've got the 90s at 9 coming up very, very shortly. We're going to be hearing today from artists like Shenandoah, Jody Messina, Tracy Bird, and more, so don't go anywhere.
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0: CFBC with Megan Maroney. Beautiful things. Hello, it is Lexi keeping you company for just a bit longer today. 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I know it's the start of a new week, but I wanted to remind you that you don't have to make lunch plans on Friday anymore, at least not until September 4th, because Bobby's Hospice is having a barbecue every Friday. 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
2: Sunshine today. Highs anywhere from 18 at the coast to 26 inland. A little muggy with the humidex at 28. Clear tonight. Patchy fog, low 14, except 9 in low-lying areas. Sunny tomorrow morning. A mix of sun and cloud in the afternoon. Still a little muggy. Highs 20 at the water, 29 inland with the humidex up to 32. A mix of sun and cloud Wednesday and 25.
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0: Brock Phillips, something else, 93 CFBC, and that is it for me for today. I am hitting the road and heading home, but Dennis is coming up this afternoon to keep things going for you, and I'll be back tomorrow bright and early at 6 a.m. Have a great rest of your Monday.
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1: Sunny day with a high of 26, a little warmer than that with the humidity around 28 for Humidex value. Clear sky tonight with fog patches developing and a low between 9 and 14 degrees. Sunshine to start Tuesday with sun cloud in the afternoon and a high of 20 to 29. Humidex value closer to 32. And for Wednesday, sun cloud 25.
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0: Josh Ross of 93 CFBC. Welcome to Monday. Beautiful sunshiny day. Hope you're having a good one out there. Yeah, it's Monday, but you know, we can still enjoy and celebrate. In fact, I got some reasons for you to celebrate the day. Today is the 6th of July. Can you believe that? Really is funny. Today is International Kissing Day. That's right. So today I'd love for you to let me know, where was your first kiss? How old were you? Were there fireworks or was it fizzle?
1: Oh la la.
0: My first kiss was, I think it was about 9 or 10 years old. It was living in the north end of St. John. It was a girl in the neighborhood. Her name was Crystal. And I don't remember if it was fantastic or not. I just remembered that I never got to kiss her again.
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0: That's Morgan Wallen on 93 CFBC. I was looking at the calendar. You know, it was on today's date back in 1994. Forrest Gump, you know, the blockbuster show with Tom Hanks, opened up movie theaters. Of course, became one of the biggest shows of the decade and won 6 Grammy Awards for sure. So many memorable stories out of that. Just Forrest Gump, a guy that was comfortable in his own skin, but awkward to the rest of the world. And, you know, just a true down to earth kind of person. A little bit different, though, huh? I think we can all relate in some ways. But either way, Forrest Gump, how many times have you actually seen it? It's been about 3 or 4 times since I've seen it, and I think I'm due for another viewing before too long. Drop me a line. Let me know. When was the last time you actually watched Forrest Gump? And does it still get you every time? Yeah, me too. Hey, I've got Florida Georgia Line coming up for you. Also, the rec laws and our weather details next right here. 93 CFBC.
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2: Sunny day with a high of 26, a little warmer than that with the humidity around 28 for Humidex value. Clear sky tonight with fog patches developing and a low between 9 and 14 degrees. Sunshine to start Tuesday with sun cloud in the afternoon and a high of 20 to 29. Humidex value closer to 32. And for Wednesday, sun cloud 25.
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0: You know what's funny is when people are actually one beer away and they're actually playing Pokemon Go. Yeah, have you ever watched that? People are a little bit tipsy on their feet and they're trying to concentrate on a video game and they're, you know, wandering around with their phone. It doesn't spell out very well. But it was on today's date back in 2016 that Pokemon Go was released and it sent millions of people outside in search of a virtual Pokemon. Every once in a while, I'll still see people out just kind of wandering around. And I don't know. I think they're playing it legacy mode. I'm not sure. Also, today's date in 2023, Mark Zuckerberg launched Threads. That was Meta's answer to X or to Twitter. And on the first day that it was launched, more than 30 million people signed up. Now, that's got to spell probably like the death knell for X, wouldn't you think? I hardly ever fire that up. Do you? Do you still use Twitter, X? Drop me a line. Let me know. Love to see. We've got Shania Twain coming up for you. She's going to get you good. And Lainey Wilson next. Heart Like a Truck on 93 CFBC.
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0: Jordan Davis, Turn the Truck Around, 93 CFBC. Before that, Cameron Whitcomb, who actually started out as a contestant on American Idol. And back in 2023 is when that happened. And he got voted off. But funny how once you get a little bit of airplay, you get called back. And that's exactly what he got called back to do a performance and offer up some words as mentor. There you go. Cameron Whitcomb, Jordan Davis, and also Zach John King back in there with a new tune from a new artist called Get to Drinkin', 93 CFBC. BC. Well, it's done. It's over. It finally happened, and Travis and Taylor are now married. Of course, Taylor Swift and Travis Kelce is who I'm talking about. Their wedding took place in Madison Square Garden, and the celebrity list was completely stacked. Adam Sandler, he pulled double duty. He played some basketball earlier in the day before he actually officiated the ceremony, which is very cool. Taylor's brother Austin was her man of honor, and Travis's brother Jason was the best man. No surprise there. There were about 1,200 guests, and let's see here. Some of the guests include Tom Cruise, Jennifer Lopez, Paul McCartney, Stevie Nicks, and of course, Tim McGraw, the namesake for her very first single, and definitely an inspiration for her. So they signed a prenup to keep their individual fortune separate. Taylor's expected to keep ownership of her future music, but this is interesting. One of the clauses that got signed could actually prevent Taylor from ever writing songs about Travis if the relationship ever were to end. How about that? Congratulations, Taylor Swift, Travis Kelce. Or should I say Travis and Taylor Kelce? That's right. Legally, her name is Taylor Kelce, but professionally, she's Taylor Swift. On the way for you next up, we're halfway home. Jess Moskaluca, 93 CFBC.
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0: That's Cody Johnson on 93 CFBC. Do you like hot dogs? I love hot dogs. In fact, anytime I go to a gas station or if I go to Costco, I've got to get a hot dog. Just because there's something about them. But that I tell you what, though, one guy definitely likes them a lot more than I do. I'm talking about Joey Chestnut. Did you hear that? 10 minutes. That's how long it took for him to eat 66 hot dogs and buns. Come on. I mean, I can pound away four hot dogs and buns. No problem. But 66? Whew. Check this out, though. This is interesting. Have you ever heard of the hot dog death clock? It's a real thing. University of Michigan reports that eating just one hot dog will take about 36 minutes off your life. Doing the math on Joey's 66 dog performance, he lost about 40 hours of life expectancy in 12 minutes. So on the bright side, study also says that if you eat cashews, they will add 26 minutes to your life. So if you see me or Joey Chestnut walking down the street crushing a jar of Planters cashews, now you know why. So keep it safe for sure. But man, now that I'm talking about hot dogs, I want another hot dog.
1: 93 CFBC weather.
2: Sunny day with a high of 26, a little warmer than that with the humidity around 28 for Humidex value. Clear sky tonight with fog patches developing and a low between 9 and 14 degrees. Sunshine to start Tuesday with sun cloud in the afternoon and a high of 20 to 29, Humidex value closer to 32. And for Wednesday, sun cloud 25.
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0: St. John's Home for Country Favorites, 93 CFPC. Hunter Brothers right there. Before that, Mrs. Kelsey. How does that sound? Taylor Swift right there. I Knew It, I Knew You. That's from the soundtrack Toy Story 5. On the way, we've got Keith Urban coming up. Tyler Hubbard, Riley Green, Owen Reigling, and next, Jelly Roll and Dustin Lynch kicking it off for you right now. Jump on the Chevrolet on 93 CFPC. That's the station to tune the radio to.
1: 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Woo! And we like it that way. Hell yeah! 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

0: And soccer's governing body has decided to overrule the usual automatic suspension and deemed Balogun eligible to play tonight. Belgium, with support of dozens of other national soccer federations, has launched an appeal. Meanwhile, in baseball, the Blue Jays are looking to snap a two-game losing streak. As they open a new series in San Francisco. And now you're up to date. I'm Sheldon McLeod.
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0: Sunny day with a high of 26, a little warmer than that with the humidity, around 28 for Humidex value. Clear sky tonight with fog patches developing and a low between 9 and 14 degrees. Sunshine to start Tuesday with sun, cloud in the afternoon, and a high of 20 to 29. Humidex value closer to 32. And for Wednesday, sun, cloud, 25.
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0: Breathing. Today's country. Yeah, that's why we drink. And yesterday's favorites. And people
1: are crazy. Right here.
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0: What are you doing this Friday night? You feel like eating some ribs? We were talking earlier about Joey Chestnut and how he just pounded down 66 hot dogs and buns in 10 minutes. It would take me a little bit longer to put away a whole bunch of ribs, but I'm down for the challenge. This Friday, right through to Sunday, it is Ribfest 506, TD Station parking lot. There's going to be all kinds of fun inside and out. Lots of music, lots of fun, lots of food. If you don't know where it is, just follow your nose and you'll be able to follow the smell of those ribs that are just being smoked and barbecued and grilled to perfection for Ribfest. And it's looking forward to it. So watch me. I'm going to gain probably about 40 pounds this weekend alone, I guarantee, starting with Friday night. Also, too, Southern Comfort, Mike and Mel, all of your country and rock and roll favorites, they're going to be starting things off. And we got local legend Reg Gallant and Anna Thibodeau. They're also going to be performing, too. Those are just two of the many, many acts that are coming out. So lots of fun for the family. Balloon animals, face painting, rib eating contest, rib awards, and we're glad to be a part of it. So we will see you starting Friday at TD Station for Ribfest 506. Ugh, of course, it's hungry time.
1: Freddie, it's July.
2: Yes, it is.
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0: From day one, that guy came out. I've been a big fan. Randy Houser, going back to 2012, How Country Feels, 93 CFPC. I was just having a look, actually, at his website to find out what's going on. Looks like he's got a bunch of dates going on. He's a busy fella. And is starting on the 9th, which is Thursday, he's going to be doing a show in Ohio. The 11th, which is Sunday, he's going to be in Iowa, then Colorado. On the 25th, he's going to be doing a memorial show with Cody Johnson at the ViStar Veterans Memorial, and that's in Jackson, Florida. He's going to be at the Wii Fest in Detroit, and so much more. And like, his dates are all going all the way into October for the fall, and then he's going to be picking things back up with a Top Shelf Celebrity Cruise. That's going to be on March 12th. Checking out the details for that one. That looks like it's going to be pretty good. Going through Cozumel, and it's Chris Young also on that one, Lauren Elena, Jackson Dean, Travis Denning, Aaron Weber, Paul Sykes, and a whole bunch more. This is going to be, I'm telling you, it's going to be a good show. I think I need to book tickets to go for that. That's Top Shelf Country Cruise, March 7, 2027. You got plenty of time to plan ahead for that one. How about it? Chase Matthew on the way for you. Next up, Darlin', after our weather details on 93 CFPC.
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2: Clear overnight, dropping down between 9 and 14 degrees with fog patches developing through the overnight. It's going to be a sunny start to tomorrow with a mix of sun and cloud through Tuesday afternoon with a high of 27, inland humidex of 30. A few clouds for Tuesday night with increasing cloudiness and a low of 13. Sun, cloud, and 25 for Wednesday, and pretty much the same for Thursday and Friday.
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0: We're in the 4 o'clock hour here on our Monday. Don't let that get you down. It's a beautiful day out there. Temperature's going to get pretty decent out there, but it's going to feel like it could feel like about 28 if you're in the inland areas. Along the coast, weather's going to be a little bit cooler. Nice. But 18 is what you're expecting, probably closer to the water. Clear skies for tonight. There will be some fog, though, but tomorrow, decent day on the way. And it looks like could see temperatures feeling like about 32 for tomorrow. Wednesday looks like it's going to be pretty decent sunshine, few clouds, and a high 25. We've got our actual weather report coming up for you in a couple moments' time. But take us into the drive at 5. Kid Rock on the way. George Burge, also Madeline Merlot. And we're going to kick off a set of 4 right now. Jason Aldean, Don't Tell on Me. 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

0: National Soccer Federations. And in baseball, the Blue Jays are looking to snap a two-game losing streak as they open a new series in San Francisco. Now you're up to date. I'm Sheldon McLeod.
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0: Clear overnight, dropping down between 9 and 14 degrees with fog patches developing through the overnight. It's going to be a sunny start to tomorrow with a mix of sun and cloud through Tuesday afternoon with a high of 27, inland humidex of 30. A few clouds for Tuesday night with increasing cloudiness and a low of 13. Sun, cloud, and 25 for Wednesday, and pretty much the same for Thursday and Friday.
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0: baby.
1: That's Dustin Lynch. I love hearing that guy. He's if you've ever watched any YouTube videos or if you've seen him in person, he's just got this huge, great, big white smile. It's pretty inspiring, and it looks like it's really natural too. Like he's really enjoying performing. So when he sings the songs and is just putting it out, he's putting out not only the great sounds, great vibes too. I'm a big fan. Can you tell? Dustin Lynch, 93 CFBC, Rick Laws and Russell Dickerson coming up in a moment. Also, Vincent Mason on the way for you next up. 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

0: St. John's home for country favorites, 93 CFBC. Did you get out to the movie theater this weekend? Well, it looks like the Minions did a pretty good job. Minions and Monsters actually came in with $36.5 million as far as the take for the box office. Number one movie. The number two was Toy Story. No doubt there. I'm still going to get out and see that actually. But that brought in $31 million. Did pretty good. But now as a result, because Minions and Monsters are doing really good in the theater, it looks like the vandals are out there. A Minion statue was stolen from Carney's restaurant in Hollywood, California. The thief actually drove up broad daylight, grabbed the statue of the Minion right off the railing of the place, and this sculpture was part of a large Minions and Monsters promotional display by the movie studio putting it on. So the display had 18 Minion statues and a giant slime monster that was hanging out over the roof. So a security guard at the restaurant was dazed by the fact that it actually happened so quickly. Like I said, Minions Monsters did pretty good for their first weekend at the box office with over $36.5 million. Pretty sweet, huh? I love Minions. Damn. Jameson Rogers coming up. It's Drive at 5. Weather details next.
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2: Clear overnight, dropping down between 9 and 14 degrees with fog patches developing through the overnight. It's going to be a sunny start to tomorrow with mix of sun and cloud through Tuesday afternoon with a high of 27, inland humidex of 30. Few clouds for Tuesday night with increasing cloudiness and a low of 13. Sun, cloud, and 25 for Wednesday, and pretty much the same for Thursday and Friday.
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0: Big fan of those guys right there, John and TJ, Brothers Osborne, 93. CFPC, stay a little longer. High Valley, Megan Moroney, just before that. Brad Paisley's going to come up in a moment's time, and we've got Keith Urban and Brett Young. But we're going to start off set of four right now and take us out of the drive at five into the six with Casey Musgraves, Dry Spell. Have yourself a great night. 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

care. 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
0: Yesterday? Yesterday.
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3: Buying drinks for everyone.
0: Always.
3: I had a barbecue stain on my white t-shirt. 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
0: On St. John's country favorites, 93 CFBC.